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Took me from the fight, from the fear, to a place all calm that was just right here. Right here, it was just right here. 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